0: 6676, hang on. Ten four, can you have Lexington City contact me on 76 tack?
1: Ten four, are you able to switch over to Lexington inspections?
0: Stand by, I'll switch over now.
1: Ten four.

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1: Can you check with Midway and see if it would be available to bring their ATV out and if they would have a faster EPA?
3: Man, are you calling Holly Grace Gator?
0: Negative. Trying to get Sierra 111.
2: Good. 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
3: Stand by.
2: 10-4. Address is going to be 315 Hamilton Road is the closest available address that we could put it in at. It's going to be in the woods in that area.
4: 106 copies, all right. I'll try to get the command broke.
0: Yeah.
5: I think we got about a 14-minute ETA when we leave.

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1: At 10-4, sir, Midway advised that they have a 14-minute ETA with their ATV. Do you want me to go ahead and dispatch them?
0: Yes, please.

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Vehicle fire. 315 Hamilton Road. 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

0: Italian 76, huh?
1: Good.
0: Can you also notify LPD about this fire? It is a vehicle in the woods that's burning.

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1: 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You want to respond to the first party alone caller, 73-year-old male, conscious, breathing. I believe he's having a heart attack, some chest pains.

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1: People, go ahead and put me on the traffic with the city of Lexington. I'll be in the same.

Medic 4, Davidson County Rescue. Sick person, Charlie response. 222 Fletcher Lane, A. Cross Street, North Jones Street. Timeout, 20:43.

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1: Go ahead. 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
1: Sandbar, I think the actual address is going to be outside of the zone, but I think it's because they're parking there for the show.

0: 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Unconscious patient, Delta response. 474, Walter Johnson Road. 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
2: Minute 4, copy and route. You're having a 14-year-old female. She's not conscious, is breathing, so she passed out in the chapel. She did so yesterday as well. That's what they're going to be.

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1: 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Medic War, Medic One, just information only. 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
2: Medic One, unconscious patient, Delta response. 474 Walter Johnson Road, Camp Walter Johnson, cross of Thatcher Lane and NSBU Drive. Timeout 21:15.
3: Yeah, I wonder.
1: Come
2: on. Medic 7. EMS standby. 24. Peacock Avenue. Denton EMS Base 4. Cross of Brown Road and South Jones Street. Timeout 21:17.

0: 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On tack.
1: Go ahead.
0: We got a grass fire over by the tractor supply on 109 that we're about to drop. Did you want us to dispatch 58 as normal, or how do you advise?
1: Normal.
0: Can't predict, sir.

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Tractor supply. Cross off Kloppman Mill Road and John Reed Road. Timeout 2120.

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1: 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You'll be responding to a caller calling in. There's some water coming from the roadway at this location.

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2: Yeah.
3: 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I'm responding to a small brush fire. 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
0: They said it was back towards Handy there in Reed's Curve here somewhere.
5: We did see Michael stop there, but I didn't see him. He's calling out there.
2: Now we're looking. You're clear.
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1: 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Is that okay?

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1: Many T's happy and all right. Responding to a male subject, possibly under the influence of something, law enforcement requesting you to know.

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1: 10-4, all units clear from that Hamilton Road vehicle fire.
0: Yeah, 10-4, everybody should be.
1: 10-4, thank you. I just want to make sure that Squad 1 and FM2 on there.

0: law enforcement.
1: Please stop sending people through the back exit. 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Make the people sit there and wait until the front gate gets opened back up again.
2: Just 10-14, law enforcement has not told anybody to turn around.

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0: 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We've got a walk up for an animal bite. Just wants to be checked out. 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
1: Copy, medic 7 route. You know, responding to individual need to be checked out due to an animal bite. 2139 with station 39 advised it was a walk up. The NPD has been advised the same as well.
0: Devil.
1: Devil.

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1: Medic 2 negative, sorry, I was on 911 line. I copy you now. Which hospital are you transporting to?
0: Comical.
1: Tables.

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0: Medic 2, can you re-advise your transmission will start on at the end of that?
1: Can you make a note that we try to encode with no answer? You can also shoot all this out at top of the
0: floor. 10-4, cover that.

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0: 7-3. 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Unit's available. EMS not needed. She is going to be taking him POV.
1: If you would, just still hang out in base 4 area. I haven't gotten 4 back from TMZ yet.
0: 10-4 will do.

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1: When four
0: clears DMC, how did the four make it?
1: 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Four is available and copy. 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
2: 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We're going to have a group of teenagers with a broke-down truck here in lot number 5. They have their parents on the way. The truck's broke down and off the road.
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2: Do you want me to stay here and hang out with them until their parents come, or well, how would you like to handle that?
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0: I can't advise. We're getting ready to roll out.

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1: 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I don't know if CPD is hanging out, but you can advise them.
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1: Two four. 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

0: 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Sick person, Charlie response. 249, Brewer Path, Cross Street, George Hagee Road. 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
1: 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So he's in pain.

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Patients yelling, help, can't say what's going on exactly.

0: 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Test pain, Charlie response. 1119 Randolph Street, Bay Lodge of Thomasville, cross of I-85 North off ramp to Randolph Street and Lambeth Street. Timeout 2330.
1: Medic 20 responding.
2: Medic 20 copying. It's room 221 for a 51-year-old female conscious breathing with chest pain. 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

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Cross of Marjorie Lane and Barney Lane. Timeout, 2335.

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0: 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One A has command.
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0: 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Seizures, Delta response. 6781, Old U.S. Highway 52. Reason Creek of Welcome. Cross of Bud Hinkle Road and Hinkle Lane. Timeout, 2352.
1: Medic 8, copy. Your patient's going to be a 61-year-old female, conscious breathing, and with a seizure from earlier. Room 107. Medic 11 is clear. EMS not needed.
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0: We're clear with the refusal. Do you want us to handle Grace and Chris or wait on Payne Road that's dispatch?
1: You can go ahead to Payne Road. Medic 6, you can stand down. 6, you can stand down. Medic 3, it's 1771 Payne Road for a 40-year-old male with trouble breathing.
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1: Four copy. Is going to be list defense for a 74-year-old female conscious breathing and she's going for.
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0: 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Breathing problems. Delta response. 12,885, Old U.S. Highway 52, Apartment 2, crossed off, Leisure Time Lane, and Fallen Sea Road. Timeout, 1:38.
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Call units responding to 791 Middletown Road, number 8. 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I'm not sure where exactly it's coming from. Everybody is currently out of the house at this time.

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0: 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Breathing problems, Delta response. 316 West 7th Avenue, cross of Ford Street and Robbins Street. Timeout, 328.
1: 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We're in route.
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Medic 7, Davison, how do you? Chest pain, Delta response. 15,311 NC Highway 8, cross off Lloyd Church Road and Brake Road. Timeout 406. Cross off Lloyd Church Road and Brake Road. Timeout 406.

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0: come forward. You can check here. I just didn't want to wake anybody up and be the wrong location. There's three POVs, but they're definitely not fire vehicles or warrants.
1: You're greeting where the address is. I think you're in the right place.
0: 10-4, I just wasn't sure where it was discussing the other address or being associated with a different one.

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0: 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Bravo response, 1072, Cranford Road, Denton Farm Park, Cross Street, Skeen Road, timeout, 616. To Cranford Road, Denton Farm Park, Cross Street, Skeen Road, timeout, 616.
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0: Hey, see if you can actually come.
1: Enjoy.
0: Yeah, well, I'm on site at the Pond Park. We'll check fresh here in a few moments, too, when I got fresh contact. Do you have any updates for me?
1: 67 year old male, for some reason, fail vomiting. Is there going to be at the John Deere campground lot 26, lot 26?
0: If I was ready, can you please come in off of Cranford Road? That's the campground phone.

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1: Yeah, we are.
0: Right up top of the hill, John Deere Campground, the one out here at Tractor Gate. Tony, what about you? 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

0: 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You see my Ranger.
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1: Yeah, but it's a circle. 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
1: 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QR4 is in traffic. 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

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Burler Street and West Center Street Extension. 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
1: Go ahead.
0: Fire has been extinguished by the neighbors. 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I'm going to say 61 in service.
1: I'll be in service at 822.

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1: Six Scorpion, we're responding for a 45-year-old female, cautious and breathing, responding normally.
2: Signal well.
1: Yeah.

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0: Medic 11. Are you guys your traffic?
1: We're clear. 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
0: Medic 11, are we clear?

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5: 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We'll be responding. 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
1: Ladder one, don't pick up the ninja one. Ladder one, go. Battalion 7's on the scene. I'll be at 7 command.

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0: We made contact with the homeowner. It's a correct address. It's going to be 2019, not 2091. That's going to be a false alarm. You should call units promptly.
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0: Paul.
1: Come.
0: So they just announced first day that they see donuts. You might want to be ready so they need the goddamn thing.
2: Deacon, if you would go ahead and dispatch me an EMS unit to the different form part, reference unconscious CP at this time.
3: Routine or emergency, and which side do they need to go to?
2: Emergency at this time and come into South Gate.
1: I'm not even sure if you can see it or not. Give me a few minutes.
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0: 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Fainting episode, Charlie response. 1072, Cranford Road, Benton Farm Park, Cross Street, Skeen Road. Timeout, 924.
1: Hey, Scott, you still monitoring the taxi for you?
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1: Could someone come in on Cranford Road and we'll have somebody meet him at the road down there?
3: Hey, 60 episode. If I was going from the Handy roadside.
4: Just kind of repeat your last word about going in.
3: Stand by.
2: 58.
1: Yeah, I think I'm on track. Hey, Tom, which side you got that coming in on?
2: The Randolph has requested them advise Hanks Road.
1: Fine, I'll get somebody up and tell them we'll lead them in from that end.
2: 10-4.
1: Ronnie Diddy's right here at me. I'll send him up first. Or just bring him to the first state building.
3: May advise, someone will meet you on a Handy roadside.

0: 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We're not sure what's going on here. Possible CO2 poisoning. She didn't have the exhaust fan on at the track.
1: Info.
2: Tecon Medic 4.
3: Good, man.
2: Fire personnel, I'm driving the car in an active seat at this time. Could possibly be CO2 poisoning. 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
0: You have been released.
1: Yeah.

Medic 2, Thomasville Rescue, Call Delta Response, 261 Whitehart Road, cross off Jacob Street and Gate Road, timeout 9:30.

Mike, who's up here now, showing for 96-year-old male, conscious and breathing, ball, head injury.

0: 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Not sure if that's what's going on there or not. We did north end it.
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1: Can we move 7 down around Pebble Beach there at Black Swamp Highway, please?
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Cross of Vance Circle and South State Street. Timeout, 9:39.

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1: Medic 11, copy. 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He'll be tossing and vomiting, no further. Go to the East Alley port side.
2: Yeah.

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EMS, standby. 935 North Main Street, Davidson County EMS Base 1, cross of Service Road and Franklin Street. Timeout, 942.

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Single residential fire alarm, 2219 Chestnut Street, extension cross of Willow Oak Road.

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0: 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Unknown problem, Bravo response. 305, Hinlock Drive. Cross off, Doorknock Drive, and Rannoch Court. Timeout, 10:09.
1: This is

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Unknown problem, Bravo response. 305, Inlock, drop, cross off, door knock, drive, and Rannoch Court. Timeout, 10-10.

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Heart problems, Delta response. 4748, Old Salisbury Road, cross of Cow Palace Road and Pineland Avenue. Timeout, 10:16.

Hey, Captain Ralph, there's time for 79L female project in my name with a fever and elevated heart rate. 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

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She'll be in room 4.

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0: 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Cross of Kloppen Mill Road and Dock Street. Timeout 11:28.
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6: 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I didn't hear that.
2: 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The caller was not on scene. Received a call from somebody at the store. So they heard something pop, and there was a haze in the store. Smelled electrical.

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0: 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Animal Bite Bravo Response. 373 Bailey Road, cross of Wicker Drive and Valley Drive. 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

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Unknown problem, Bravo response. 2335, Whitegood Road. Cross out, Goat Drive, and Longhorn Trail. 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

0: 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Timeout 1154. 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Call Bravo Response. 1855 Lick Creek Church Road. 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Reed Road and Silk Road. Timeout 1154.
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Heart problems, Delta response. 270, Daybreak Lane, Cross Street, Breakdown Road. Timeout, 12:23.

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1: 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Car is advising daughter having a seizure and is starting to wake up.

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0: 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Breathing problems, echo response. 1425 Lamb Road, cross of Cloverfield Lane and Jean Hagee Road. Timeout, 1237.
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1: Second next will be routine rowing.
0: Medical, tell me.

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0: What was the ETA to 3 control L1 circle?

Medic 3, you're in response for a female that was struck in the head during an assault. Are we over something?

Medic 7, EMS, standby. 6100 NC Highway 8, Pebble Beach, cross off Shipton Town Road and Black Swamp Road. Timeout 1242.

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Environmental exposure Charlie response. 5570 Elk Farm Road, Rockland Community Pool, cross of Garnet Hill Drive and Dorchester Street. I'm out. 1307.

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Environmental exposure Charlie response. 5570 Health Farm Road, Rockland Community Pool, cross of Garnet Hill Drive and Dorchester Street. Timeout 1310.

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Medic 5, EMS, standby, 935 North Main Street, Davidson County EMS, Base 1, cross of Service Road and Franklin Street, timeout, 3:17.

Medic 2, Paul Bravo response, 1595 Payne Road, cross off Granite Trail and Hunter's Ridge Drive. Timeout, 1317. Payne Road, cross off Granite Trail and Hunter's Ridge Drive. Timeout, 1317.

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1: 71-year-old male, not just breathing. Fall with a head injury. Not alert. Correction 86. He is alert at this time. Had passed out.
2: 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Son of a 71-year-old male, conscious and breathing, head injury. He is unconscious.

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1: Just make some more.
2: Ten four.
1: We're gonna swap over and see if we can't get a snap back.
0: We got a 16-16 and ETA.
2: Math 11, I was unable to copy.
1: Medic 11 to 14 on Clemens back.
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1: Yeah.

0: 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Sick person, Alpha response. 592 Pinecrest Road, cross of Tony Laughlin Drive and Hughes Road. 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
1: Can you repeat that? I can't hear your response.
2: Yes, temperature high.
1: He's cool to touch now. They did have him under an outdoor shower in that cooling now.
2: Yeah, we'll see.

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1: 7 copy, I'm out responding for an 86-year-old female, conscious and breathing, dizzy.

0: Hey, Zeke's Medic, go you still on high. Alright, your vitals is 124 over 74, 97 on room air, pulse is 70. He's got a pretty good lack above his left eye. He is not on any blood thinners.
1: We're still
0: looking. Yeah, if we see a picture of the lack, we're going to go ahead and wrap it.
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0: Yeah.

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1: Sam, we have attempted returning. 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

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Breathing problem, echo response. 3-8, Rocky Cove Lane, cross of Pinnacle Trail and Palisade Trail. Timeout, 13:37.

0: Panic 8. EMS, standby. 3567, Old U.S. Highway 52. Tom's 4x4 installation. Cross off, ramp, and I-285 south. Timeout, 1341.
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0: 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Cross of Kirkwood Street and Cornelia Street. 1343.
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2: 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We are supposed to respond by LEO. 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
1: I think we're still on Brangle Street in Rowan County.

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Fainting episode, Charlie response. 2463, Helmsettler Road, Crosby Road, and Beaverdam Creek Road. Timeout, 1345.

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0: 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What ambulance is coming this way?
1: You'll have a unit from Montgomery County.

0: think they're 40,000, right?
1: Kick on brush 43, you know?
2: What about there's some brush burning near the railroad tracks on Sullivan?

0: You got medic 7, Chad. 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
0: Yeah.

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1: Out.
2: Medical 11.
1: You've been trying to get a hold of us.
2: Ten-4, checking your status.
1: 10-4, did you not copy traffic about 5 minutes? Yeah.
2: 10-4, I acknowledge you.
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0: 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Yeah.
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0: 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Cross of Goat Drive and Longhorn Trail. Timeout, 1429.
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Reading problems. Delta response. 12,885, Old U.S. Highway 52, Apartment 2, cross off, Leisure Time Lane, and Fallen Sea Road. Timeout, 1435.

Station 35. Breathing problem, Delta response. 12,885, Old U.S. Highway 52, Apartments 2, cross off, Leisure Time Lane, and Fallen Sea Road. Timeout, 14:36.

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Caesar, Charlie, respond. 359 Highland Drive. Cross Street, Hunt Road. Timeout, 1438.

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0: 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We're at Highway 8, also.

0: 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Caesars, Charlie response. 359, Lynn Drive. Cross Street, Hunt Road. 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

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Caesar, Charlie responds. 359 Highland Drive, Cross Street, Hunt Road. 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
1: 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You were responding for a 60-year-old female, conscious and breathing, bleeding from the back of the head, unknown reason. They're going to be at 503 Unity Street.

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0: 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Conscious and breathing, vomiting.
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1: 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We got 61 Cruise and Sierra on fire attack.
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8: 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Timeout 15:30.
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0: How both are personnel down here?
2: Ten four.
1: Get out of the road. We're not totally blocked off. It's in the middle of the road.
0: I'll answer that. Just go ahead and move it.
1: Simple. Appreciate it. I'll be up there in a minute.
3: Five's in route.
2: Medic 5 copy. Responding for a 49-year-old female, conscious and breathing. 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
0: Copy. All right, I'll show the engineer. Interior crew, fire pack, 4, ag search, liquor.
1: That's correct. Good things on fire pack, first floor. This and biggest Butner in the basement. And then crew of 2 from 35, and down there on the first floor. I got 2 on deck.
0: Good call.
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4: 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And us.
0: Just call it right now. Everybody I'd ever respond to that, really.
1: Check, that's where we're just called to be.

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1: Alpha 2, same good, interior. Good, you do whatever you need to do, I've got the truck. Interior crews on first floor. Somebody meet me at the front door, please.
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1: Go ahead, Chief.
0: Record the notes on that one. Just notify Spectral. Hopefully, Carl will be wise enough to jerk it out of the road, but just notify them.
1: Simple.

0: This is from 29 Power. They stated that the Mr. Brown line. Are y'all in contact? Say that again. Say that again. Residents on the owner's mind. Contact with him.
1: I can't say that now. There's a lot of people standing around, but I don't know if anyone's around.

0: Albert and Glenn. We're under control. Got me a license in progress. We should be pretty good after that. Copy. Stick on the road.
1: Sir, company, stick on.
0: Also, we're all clear on primary. Copy. Stick on, you still marching. Cut.
2: Four. Vermin, all clear on primary and under control.
0: Your primary?
2: 10-4.

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Timeout, 1542. Station 4345, fire test, 211 Cedar Lodge Road, Fairgrove Fire Department, Station 43, cross off Fairgrove Road and Clear Road, timeout, 1542.

0: Interior. Going for out.
1: And Joseph, here's how.
2: Bridge to command for Division 1, secondary complete, negative.

0: Medic 2 is copying out. A 67-year-old female is conscious and breathing. Possible heart attack, vomiting,
1: shortness of breath.
2: It's up.
3: Alpha, I think he's asking about the power. Chief Root, the neighbors pulled the meter, but you can verify that.
2: Yeah, we got some, and it's right behind the meter box.

0: I know the power system here at the panel. Yes, meter box has been messed with, not pulled. Alright, Alpha Command, we're going to need Duke Energy. Meter has been pulled, separated from the box, but it is, I would not call it disconnected. Somebody's been over here and messed with it. The main is shut off at the panel.
1: I think the neighbors are trying to do a good deed. I think they're the ones that did it. They got me still on the back.
2: Did work on, dude.
1: Thanks, sir.

0: we can't get either guy standing around there. Let's get that equipment off of them.
1: Copy.
0: Alfred, you give that for everybody to dress down until you actually need them.
2: Okay, I've got two from 29 here, still in full gear, have not went in yet. You need to dress.
0: Alfred, you give that for everybody to dress down until you need them.
3: Yeah, we're good now. We're just facing.
0: All right. Yeah, everybody on fire scene dressed now. So do we need you? No need wearing all this stuff.

0: 3 on the fence. Yeah.
1: Medic, are you going to do that? You're on scene.

0: And you want me to take my replacement?
1: Sure. Sure.
2: Hey. Sure. I just ain't gonna pay you for that.
1: I don't expect it.
3: Pretty honest, man.
2: Good.
3: There's sort of a Medicare or anything down there for somebody else.
2: If it's going to be six, yeah, just have them come, bring things, and it's Aztec to Comanche, so they can pull up behind me and get closer to this thing. It probably wouldn't be bad, man. Like I said, we got under control, but yeah, wouldn't be bad.
3: Six is a whole sort of highway.
2: Apache to your Aztec to Comanche thing, pull that up, tell me.
3: 10-4.
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1: We are holding transport. Is the original caller's phone number in the notes?
0: Ten four.
1: Thank you. God's clear listening.
0: Medic 5, copy.

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1: Give us a couple of minutes to get fuel in the race.
0: 10-4. I'll just let you go.

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Cross of East Salisbury Street and East First Street. Timeout, 1622.

0: 放着呀。
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0: Ronnie, you got a copy? Hey, Ronnie, you got a copy?
1: Yeah, these 2 years is going to be a drop in the pressure in the system. They're going to put their system on test for 24 hours. We'll get a show on our end that it's in test 24 hours. We'll be assigned it for it.

0: Manic, 7, Davidson County Rescue, Environmental Exposure Delta Response, 605, Cardinal Drive, Cross Street Wildlife Circle, timeout, 1629.
1: Seven, copy about Responding 366, you're also conscious and breathing. She operating heat stroke will be in the backyard.

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3: Copy, thank you. And I think you did confirm that you did tell this hour, right?
2: 10-4 Duke was notified as well.

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1: Yeah, Tony, okay.
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1: 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This is going to be Energy United, not Big Talk. Big Talk probably ain't coming in house, but it'll be Energy United.
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0: Battery, Davidson, has you. Heart, Delta response, 90, left, U.S. Highway 64, Walmart, cross of, Zing, Forest Hill Road, timeout, 17-07.
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0: 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Heart problems, Charlie response. 29 Harrington Avenue, cross of Hope Street and South Main Street. Timeout, 1721. Medic 6. Sick person, Delta response. 1810 Motzinger Road, cross of Huntmaster Trail and Friendship Ledford Road. Timeout, 1721.
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2: 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Very fine for a 41-year-old male, wasn't breathing, wants his vitals checked. 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

0: Station 29, Bravo Delta Response, 1951 Curry Road, cross of Nicholas Drive and Conoy Farm Road. Timeout 1738. Medic 2, breathing problems, Delta Response, 1951 Curry Road, cross of Nicholas Drive and Conoy Farm Road. Timeout 1739. Medic 11, breathing problems, Delta Response, 1951 Curry Road, cross of Nicholas Drive and Conoy Farm Road. Timeout
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3: Which way is the Curry Road? Oakland, Wolf, UM92, we're dispatched. What's your ETA?
2: I'm out.

0: 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We're at the college on 29th.
1: 10-4, you can stand down.
2: Stealing out.
1: Two copying route. We're responding for a 67-year-old male, conscious and breathing with difficulty.
3: A 129, you've got a 67-year-old male, conscious and breathing with difficulty.

0: See how Smith is going to be 10-8 going base one for CPS.
1: Ten four. Are you going to be available during that time?
0: No, we're not.
1: Ten four.

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Copy, 11 in route. Here's one to a 24-year-old male, conscious and breathing with a shoulder injury. He's going to be in the backyard at the pool.

0: Thanks. Keep going. 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
1: That 1808.

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1: Squad 56, boat 56, copy and route. It's information only. We've got a what three words in the notes for you. It won't read in CAD. It's kind of off the end of Riverhouse Road and where Riverview Road bends back around there near Riverside Drive as well. The original call came in from the middle of the lake. However, they have an admin line saying that they were stuck in the mud near the shore, not able to advise which shore. We told them they might want to call a tow service if they could get one. However, due to them being out on the lake in the heat, we thought they might need to get somebody to check on them.
0: Yeah.

0: Seagum to Squad 56.
1: Go ahead, 56.
0: 10-4, just be advised, we have made contact with them now. They advised that they were able to get the boat out with using a jet ski. Your discretion on if you continue or not.
1: You said they are unstuck?
0: No. 10-4, everybody's out of the water at some.
1: Ten four, then we'll be found complete.
0: Copy, assignment complete.

0: 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Come in for.
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2: 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You're responding to 138. Rowan Landing. To 66-year-old male, conscious and breathing. Not breathing normally, choked on food, does have partial blockage. Given instructions now.

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1: Copy. You're going to be responding 660 male, conscious breathing, partial blockage. Patient is hulking at the time, choked on food.

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0: Medic 3. 6 person Bravo response. 12,885 U.S. Highway 52. Apartment 2. Cross off. Time Lane and Fallen Sea Road. Timeout 1921. Fallen Sea Road. Timeout 1921.
1: Green route, you're responding to 71-year-old female autism being with difficulty, no difficulty. Caller called and requested and hung up.

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See, I measured four is on the thing from away. One power line down across the backside, going from pole to the dollar. And electricity has been notified

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Station 5657, Psyche Charlie Response, 205 Sparrow, Cross Street Gray Road, Timeout, 1958.

0: 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Lodi cop, you en route. You're going to be responding. 37-year-old female. Conscious breathing. Possibly having a mental episode. Had too much to drink. And took CBD and other medications. Altered level of consciousness at this time.
1: Since 4, we copy. We'll be responding to routine in a moment, so we can advise.